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0: Cabin proudly present the third annual Back to School Giveaway. 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Every school-age child in attendance will receive a free backpack filled with school supplies to help them get ready for the new school year. The event will be held at the Gomez Law Firm, located at 2943 Moss Rock Street, just off Loop 410. 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

0: clouds for now. You still might notice some delays from Judson Road. 410 eastbound before you get to Honeysuckle. That's a disabled vehicle that's off to the shoulder, so main lanes are getting by. On I-10 upper level, westbound between North Frio Street to just past Calabre, ongoing road work has just the left lane open. I'm Debbie Alcacer, KTSA, Time Saver Traffic.
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0: morning with all your favorite Tejano hits from your favorite Tejano artists. 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
1: Good morning. This road work on 35 Northeast Side, southbound between Randolph to 410. That's in the clearing stages.

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1: Good morning. We do have a couple of stalls as you head into your morning commute. I-10 westbound Foster Road and I-10 westbound FM 725. Both of those off to the shoulder. 410 northbound Old Pearsall to Highway 90. That's starting to fill in, slow down. A new trouble spot at 1604 westbound Nacogdoches. That stall's been moved off of Main Lane, now off to the shoulder. Now, if you guys see something we're not talking about this early morning, give us a call on the traffic tip line, and we'll go and check it out. 210-785-2601. I'm Debbie Alcacer, KTSA, Time Saver Traffic.
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1: 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Éxito tras éxito, the Friday edition of the Bathroom Boogie, right here on 95.7 and the Johnny Ramirez in the Morning Show. Let's go!

éxito tras éxito, mixed back to back and beat to beat with Jammin' Jay Javi, the Friday morning bathroom boogie. And yeah, you can always hit me up at 210-470-5539, 210-470-5539.

Big ol' shout out to all la raza que nos escucha a través de 95.7. It's Jammy J. Javi with the Friday Morning Bathroom Boogie. And Yone Ramirez on the MIC Tejano 95.7.

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2: Good morning. We have cleared a couple of our trouble spots. That stall downtown, 35 upper level, southbound, the off-ramp to I-10. That is now reopened. And the stall we had at 90 eastbound off-ramp to General McMullen, that's now open. Still working the stall downtown at 35 southbound St. Mary's. That one's in the right lane. I'm Debbie Alcacer, KTSA, Time Saver Traffic.
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0: 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And you know, sometimes life comes at you at a warp speed, man. I mean, quick. And before you know it, you're in the backseat of a squad car, you got handcuffs, and you're going, what the heck just happened? If this happens to you or a family member or a friend, do everybody involved a favor, pick up the phone and dial 210-225-2121. Don't put it in your smartphone, because if you're in jail, you're not going to have access to your smartphone. Memorize the number, 210-225-2121. 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
2: 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Every school-age child in attendance will receive a free backpack filled with school supplies to help them get ready for the new school year. The event will be held at the Gomez Law Firm, located at 2943 Moss Rock Street, just off Loop 410. 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